out. It'll sit right here on this land, and you could leave town a rich man. And he said, boys, whatever you're offering, it won't be enough.

0: Fieldstone Fruit Wines, and Strathmore Motor Products. Meet the women helping our community thrive. Her voice. Thinking of someone right now? Tell us why she should be featured. Nominate her today at strathmorenow.com.
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2: Tonight calls for a low of 15 with some rain coming to town. More rain carries into tomorrow with some wind and a high of 22. And Sunday calls for a high of 18 with more showers. Head to strathmorenow.com to stay updated on local weather.
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It's Hunter Pratt on 104.5 More Country. Today, I am on location in Galatian. It is the Strawberry Moon Festival going on at their community.

The Strawberry Moon Festival is in full swing at the Galician Community Hall. I'm Hunter Pratt on More Country. Here is why you should stop by. Local vendors, calming sounds of singable sessions, and all handmade goods. So much fun going on. We're just getting started. The event is going on until 6 at the Galician Community Hall. They have a concession on site, and all the vendors are super friendly, and they want to show you all the great stuff that they hand make themselves. It's a good day to come out because we are inside, so you don't have to worry about getting stuck in the rain. There's tons of parking, all free, of course, and there's so many different things like art, outfits, clothing, tees, cutting boards, and so much more that you can see. I'm also here getting you to scan for Duck Jeep. Someone has to win that brand new Jeep Cherokee Hybrid, and it could be you. So make sure to stop by, say hi, scan for the Jeep, and enjoy your set.

It's a great Saturday to stop by and enjoy the Strawberry Moon Festival hosted by Hilltop Haven Healing. I'm Hunter Pratt on 104.5 More Country. We are getting ready to celebrate the energy of that June full moon that's coming together to bring people a relaxing and uplifting community event. And it is safe to say that this event is definitely relaxing and full of so much community fun. Everything

0: cloudy with periods of rain, 5 to 10 millimeters expected, and a risk of a thunderstorm. The wind gusting with a high of 21 degrees. Clearing on Monday with a high of 26, and then sunny on Tuesday, a high of 25. Current weather conditions can be found anytime on your Strathmore Now app. I'm Judy Peters.
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0: kind of weekend? 64% of adults polled said the best kind of weekend is one with no plans. Amen to that. And when they do want to get out for the weekend, people prefer a small group to hang out in rather than a big one, putting their ideal number at just four other people. By the way, thanks so much for inviting us into your group this weekend. And why don't we bring along Dustin Lynch, too, to hang? It's easy to love. 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

Williams at number 7 this weekend on ACC. It's Be By You. It's Ryan Fox. And you're going to want to be by the radio here in just minutes. Cody Johnson's back on the show. And coming up, why does he have a bone to pick with Joanna Gaines? Hold on. He'll tell us after his song that hit number 1 here on ACC last month. This is The Fall. American Country Countdown.